Mr. Dream Merchant, would you please, please do me a favor? You should happen to see my baby somewhere. Would you please tell her I'm waiting with open arms?

You know, we rush back and forth throughout today. It's always good to know that we have some hour time. And our time is during the quiet storm here at Kiss Radio. Do listen and do enjoy.

0: 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That could change your life. 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Are you looking for a new career opportunity? 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

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We're better than a little blue pill. Try us, and you'll both like us too.

As you leave the daytime behind, leave all your worries there as well. 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We get you into the mood each night with the quiet storm.

0: 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You know what? I've found the joy in life is easy to come by. All you have to do is have the right attitude. Now, how do you get the right attitude? Just look for the good in life at first and prepare for things that aren't as good. That gives you balance. And once you get that balance with no expectation of negativeness, it balances itself off. Because if you expect bad things to happen, 9 times out of 10 it will. And if you expect good things to happen, 9 times out of 10 it will. Try it. It works.
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0: May I have your attention for just a moment? That could change your life. I'd like to share something important with you. Are you looking for a new career opportunity? 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

0: 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I'm T-Rock, and this is where you can get your day started with the Chief Rocker, Frankie Grover. 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To hear what I am talking about, just tune in on the station where if you listen, you can get kissed by Kiss. With t-shirts, concert tickets, and so much more. And don't forget to tell a friend so they can listen to win too.
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1: 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You make me

0: We've been together super long. The Dre to my Sydney. It tastes like brown sugar every time that you kiss me. Every day you made me feel like a princess. Tiana, the black one at Disney. I talked about being a mama, having kids someday. Maybe two boys, a girl, I'll probably name her Sydney. Thinking back on the plans we made. The looks across the room we trade. Holding hands on the long car rides we take. I had your back, you had mine, all the jokes we say. I love to laugh with you, you were never my mistake. A blessing. Your communication was so impressive. I learned so much, you were like my second adolescence. We grew with each other till we grew apart. My heart crying at the thought of memories I utter. Cause whenever, wherever, you were always there for me. And for that, I'll always love you.
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Happiness is not nothing. 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

0: 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Ain't nothing but food for thought. 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

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We got country. We got R&B. We got hip hop. We got it all. Southern soul. Just book your boy. You know what I'm saying? 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

0: 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All the great hits. 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

0: 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We out, ride. We out, we out.
1: 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Hey, it's your boy. Give me that knowledge right here. 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DeeJayTee. 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

Whoa. 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
12: 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It's time to get out of the bed and get on your J-O-B this morning. It's Friday. Thank God it's Friday. Let's head out of just attitude and get into a party mood. And welcome to the Friday morning old school jam. Good morning, everybody. Let's do this thing. Are you ready? Are you ready? Let me get a new microphone here. There we go. We got it down. Oh, okay. Fix that there we go. A little bit of that and a little bit of that and a little bit of that, and we got it going on. Okay, good morning. Welcome to the program. Let's get the show on the road this morning. Welcome to the Friday morning old school jam from KISS Radio. 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Good morning.
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15: Yo, yo, yo. 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Today is your lucky day. That's all I'm going to say. Leo the lion. Hey, family members bring you the inspiration you need. Be around them. Virgo the virgin. Hitting feelings are revealed today. Pay attention. Libra the scales. You'll know it when you're on the right course with a project. Scorpio, just make up your mind and reach for your dreams today. Sagittarius, follow your instincts as they light the way. Capricorn, enjoy your special camaraderie with a close friend. Aquarius, success awaits you in a professional endeavor. And Pisces, a little bit of busy life for that Leesies. Future plans seem to be working out smoothly for you. And there you go. That's your horoscope. Aren't you talking about you to keep your head to the stars, baby? Ho, ho, ho, ho, ho, ho, ho.
16: Saying it's gonna be crowded. 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We've got Shadrach, Lipsack, and the Big Negro. 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It's the Sisters Fundraiser featuring Spiritual Male Strippers, because we know you like it like that. 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Let me hear you say boom, chuckle. Let me hear you say Shadrach, not Shaq, and the Big Negro.
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Good morning, everybody. How you doing? Welcome to the Friday Morning Old School Jam, Devil's Lakeside and Fantastic Voyage. Good morning, all my friends on TikTok. Good morning, Daxa. Good morning to DJ. Good morning to Chill. What's up, Chill? I ain't seen you in a minute, man. You all right? What's happening? I'll say good morning to you and good morning to you. You know the way TikTok work. TikTok work like this. If you like what I'm doing on TikTok, show me some love, okay? At least listen 20 minutes or longer, become a follower, become a friend, and give me some gifts. That's the way TikTok work. We need to get 5,000 likes per show. So between now and 10 o'clock this morning, we need 5,000 likes if you like what we're doing on TikTok. Okay, now do me another thing. Pass it around. Tell all your friends about it. 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And welcome to the Friday Morning Old School Jam. 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We're going to be telling you more. We got planned with Tropical Supply. Going to be coming up soon, okay? Right in from the radio station at Kids, we got Rick James, Super Freak. Then we got more great stuff for you, Sexy Thing, Hot Chocolate. And we got more Snoop Dogg, Gin and Juice, all coming up on a Friday Morning Old School Jam. Let you head out of just your attitude and get into a party and move. Good morning. I'm Frankie Grover.

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Friday morning, old school jam. That is Snoop Doggy Dogg, and the name of the song is Gin and Juice. We got Gladys Knight and the Pips. Name of the song is No Greater Love. Friday morning, old school jam. I'm Frankie Grover. Good morning, America. Good morning, Central Florida. 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

The Friday morning old school jam. That is music by D-Train. And baby, you are the one. It's time to get up out of bed and get on your J-O-B. Let your hair down. Get into a party mood. Let's have a good time. It's the weekend. Kick up a long holiday weekend. Good morning to you.

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0: 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Good morning, everybody. As we kick up a long holiday weekend, be careful when you're out there, please do not drink and drive, okay? I mean, just enjoy yourself, have fun, and all that kind of good stuff, you know what I mean? Good morning, everybody. I'm Frankie Grover. I'd like to say good morning to Big Dog Seth. Big Dog Seth, look, if you got a car, need from oil change to tune up or whatever, make sure you take it to R&D Auto Mechanics. They have changed, they have moved to a bigger location. 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The video will come on shortly, and you can see how great I look this morning. I'm having a bad hair day. And what's going on? Big Self, my auto, all your needs, go check them out, man. They'll take care of you. All right, and once again, make sure you tell him you heard it on the radio station, okay? You're located at 1014 North Brundale Parkway in Lakeland, right behind the car wash there. So the car wash on the corner of Memorial Boulevard and Brunel, they're right behind the car wash, the big purple building. You can't miss it. The big purple doors, you can't miss it. They'll take good care of you. Make sure you tell them I told you to stop by and check it out, okay? Al Hudson, Cutie Pie, dedicate this song to all my cutie pies this morning. Good morning to you, and especially you.
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0: Al Hudson, the name of the song is Cutie Pie. Dedicate this song to all the cutie pies out there. And one in particular, girl, I miss you so damn much, I'm telling you. Whoa! Went on a date last night, it's like, I'm gonna retire. I'm gonna leave it alone. I'm gonna stop. I'm telling you, man, it's crazy out there. Jay Chill, what's up, brother? How you been, huh? Yeah.

0: 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Good morning, everybody. Hope you're having a real lovely morning. I'm enjoying myself. Are you enjoying yourself this morning? Having myself a ball, you know what I mean? Hope you're getting ready for the long holiday weekend. I'm going to have a quiet weekend. I'm going to go back riding tomorrow, Saturday, and probably on Monday. And, you know, keep in shape. Me and my granddaughter had a meeting yesterday. And she was telling me, she said, Papa, you ought to know how to take care of yourself a whole lot better than you do now. And I think I'm doing a good job. I'm learning how to cook. You know what I mean? I'm learning how to cook beef liver, lemon onion. I cook lemon onions, Thursday. I cook lemon onions, which was pretty good. The dog got some of it, but I got the majority of it. Okay, so I'm learning how to cook. I'm learning how to take care of myself a whole lot better. You know what I mean? Because you never be sure. You know, this is so true. And all you had to do was give it the space you needed. You never miss your water till your well go dry. You never miss a person. That person no longer a part of your life. And you miss that person so freaking much. It is crazy. But when a woman's fed up, she's fed up. You know what I mean? And then you say to yourself, what the hell did I do wrong here? I don't even know what I did wrong. Sooner or later you figure it out. What can you say? Then you figure out, damn, that's what I did wrong. And you don't show, anyway. What you got planned for the weekend? You got a good weekend planned? Listen, it's supposed to rain this weekend. We'll be getting into the rainy season now. Thank God for that. I can stop running my water all the time. I plant grass out back, and I'm trying to get my backyard in order. So I plant grass. Oh, check this out. I planted a garden this year, right? We always had a green thumb, right? So I planted a garden this year. Okay. You moving all weekend? Okay. So I'm back yesterday. There's checking out everything growing in the back, and I see two red tomatoes. So that simply means I got tomatoes already. And I got a ton of tomatoes on it. I know it seems like to me I got tomatoes everywhere, but anyway, I got my first tomato. I'm going to go pick it. In a few minutes. This will be my first one from my garden. I wanted to give it to someone special, but someone special is no longer there, so I have to, and that's what I'm gonna do. I'm gonna take it, the first one, I'm gonna put it in a container, and I'm going to freeze it. So if I ever cross that bridge again, I'm gonna say, this is why I was promising you my first tomato out of my garden I told you about. That'd be good, that'd be sweet, wouldn't it? Sounds so romantic, doesn't it? Good morning, everybody. It's a Friday morning, Old School Jam on Kiss Radio. I got a new microphone. Do me a favor. Do this microphone sound better than the other one? Can you understand what I'm saying? Apparently so. If you couldn't, you would have told me already. But anyway, good morning to my buddy Chill. Chill got us on in Winter Haven this morning. Good morning, young man. How you doing? Hope you're having yourself a great weekend. And listen to this. I'm going to start plugging it right now. November for Thanksgiving, I'm teaming up with my friends over at Tropical Supply. And we're going to be giving away turkeys and hams for Thanksgiving. That's one of the first things that we're going to be doing. Now, we finally, by the grace of God, if nothing else go wrong, we have started our own nonprofit organization. It is the Kissmas Foundation LLC. Okay? Kissmas Foundation LLC. Okay? 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We're giving away turkeys and ham for Thanksgiving, just to say thanks to the community who have worked with us, and made us what we are today. I've took an internet radio station and turned it into a viable entity, which they said could not be done. But they told me that, and I said, really? Let me show you. Okay. We're kicking off our second hour this morning, the Friday morning Old School Jam. The video will come up pretty soon here. I'm having a bad hair day, you know what I mean? Okay, what else going on? So much stuff going on with 47, it is absolutely insane. My podcast should be set up and ready to go, I hope, by 11 o'clock this morning, and we will post something this afternoon, because I got a lot to say. Okay, so much so you can go to the podcast and find out what the hell it is first, because I thought it was something, but it's not what I thought it was, but my computer genius would enlighten me to the correct name of it, all right? Back to more great music, kicking off our second hour this morning, Friday morning, Old School Jam. I'm Frankie Grover. Miss Mary Grover is proud to enjoy Dakota's granddaddy with title on loan from God. By the way, the color for today is going to be white. White is the color for the day. That's the color for the day.
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5: 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And Pisces, a little bit of easy, last but not least, is a emotional episode. Does not have a happy ending. Hang in there. There you go. That's your horoscope. This is Hearts to Charge, your mighty Gouda. Keep your head to the stars, baby Paul. Oh!
6: The Reverend Brother Pakistan, Deacon Dr. Doug. Yeah. Telling everybody. Amen. See, some of y'all just need to get honest.
7: Yeah.
6: Put the blame where it belongs.
7: Amen.
6: And not on someone else. Y'all been blaming on the devil?
7: Yeah.
6: But you should have been blaming on yourself.
7: Yeah.
6: Well, see, if the devil did all y'all blamed on him, he'd be too busy to do all the things that y'all blamed on him. And it ain't the devil. It's your wicked heart.
7: Amen.
6: Your filthy mind.
7: Yeah.
6: Your lustful loins. Let me hear you say fire in my loins.
7: Fire in my loins.
6: I'm saying y'all need to get honest.
7: Yeah.
6: And put the blame where it belongs.
7: Yeah.
6: Not on someone else.
7: Yeah.
6: Y'all been blaming on the devil?
7: Amen.
6: Which you should have been blaming on yourself.
7: Well.
6: Can I get an amen?
7: Amen?
6: Let me hear you say boom shaka laka laka. Let me hear you say I got fire in my loins. And it burns too.
8: Frankie Grover, I just love saying his name. Frankie Grover, Frankie Grover, Frankie Grover.

Some music right away. Johnny Kemp, and the name of the song is I Just Got Paid. It's TGIF, thank God it's Friday. Let your head out of just your attitude and get into a partying mood. Good morning, America. Good morning, Central Florida. We're broadcasting live from the greatest city in the whole entire world, Lakeland, Florida. If you don't know where Lakeland is, Lakeland between Orlando and Tampa, down the I-4 corridor. If you're going down, either headed to Orlando or headed to Tampa, exit 28, you can get up in Lakeland, and you'll see it's a great city to live. I've lived in this place for 40 years, man. I love it. I love it to death. I really, really do. Anyway, good morning. Hope you got a great weekend planned this weekend, but don't drink and drive, okay? I got a quiet weekend. I'm going to go back riding this weekend. I'm going to ride Friday afternoon, just today, if not raining. I'm going to ride Saturday, go to church on Sunday morning, come back and ride Sunday afternoon. Then I'm going to ride Monday, because Monday's the holiday, because everything closed on Monday, so I was going to ride on Monday also. It's a way to keep my mind focused. You never miss your water till your well go dry. When your well go dry, it's like, what did I do wrong to let the well go dry? You didn't take care of the well, brother. All right, this is the way it goes on TikTok. All my friends on TikTok, good morning. Number one listener on TikTok, got to be J Chill. J Chill out of Winter Haven, Chill, thank you. The number two person on TikTok, got to be Peace, Love, and Happiness. She's out of Tampa. And you could be, we need a whole lot of folks on a regular basis listening to TikTok, okay? Because that's help us to grow and do bigger and better things with TikTok, okay? So I need you to listen to me on TikTok locally. And do me a favor, too. When you listen to me locally, let me know where you're checking in from, okay? I met a lady the other day. Wednesday. I was out Wednesday. I was at the supermarket. Lady came up to me. Aren't you the guy from TikTok? She threw me off guard there for a minute. She said, are you Frankie Grover? I said, yeah. She wanted to talk to me about this, that, blah, blah, blah, blah, da, da, da, da. We're doing the boxer thing, yeah, we're doing boxer thing this year. We're doing something different this year also. We also this year are going to be giving away turks and ham for Thanksgiving. So there are two things we're doing this year. And we don't have it done completely. We are 75% got it set up. The nonprofit organization that I own, which is Kissmas Foundation LLC. That's the name of the nonprofit organization. We almost got it done, and thank Philip for putting that together for me. You know, sometimes you folks in your life for a reason and a season. This season never dies. I'm telling you. We have our moments, but the bottom line is that God do a hell of a good work, and I appreciate it, okay? As a matter of fact, I may ride down to Avon Park on Monday for the Veterans thing on Monday. I may ride down there and check it out. You know what I mean? We used to do it. He still do it now. When the radio station that we did on the radio, but I may ride down and check it out on Monday. Give me something to do. You know what I mean? Get out of the house. Get something done. All right, listen. You got me out on TikTok. Let me explain where that work. If you like what I'm doing, show me some love on TikTok. Become a follower. At least listen 20 minutes longer on TikTok if you don't mind. Okay. Number two, give me some gifts. Okay. I know what I want this morning. So I just got it. Somebody gave me a goat, and I couldn't figure out what the hell was that all about. But anyway, I love the mustache and the hat. I love that. And I need a king. I'm a king, right? So a king need a crown. So I need a back horse, I need a crown, and I need the cowboy hat with the mustache. That's what I want, okay? Make that happen for a brother this morning. In the meantime, let's be moving something. It's construction on the number one internet radio station in the country. No brag, just facts. Maybe we kick ass, take names. We just that doggone bad. What can I say? Doing something. That's construction on Kiss Radio.

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listening to the Friday morning old school jam on your favorite radio station, Kiss Radio. Good morning, everybody. It's time to get up out of bed and get on your JOB, get ready for the long holiday weekend. It's the weekend, baby. Good morning to my... I was talking about her. She showed up. Good morning, love, peace, and happiness. How you doing, my dear? Thanks for the heart. Thanks for the... what is a donut? What is the donut? Like a donut to me. Hearts and whatever that is, a flower. There's another heart. Thanks for the hearts. I appreciate that. Make me feel like I'm some kind of special. You know what I mean? You know, look. Y'all know the way TikTok work. TikTok work like this. If you like what I do on TikTok, show me some love, okay? And my more the merrier, okay? And number two, listen to TikTok at least 20 minutes or longer for the hit even count. Do that for me if you don't mind, okay? All right.

0: like what I'm doing. Give me some love. If you entertain, give me some gifts, okay? If I'm entertaining you this morning, give me some tips. You know what I really like? I like the hat with the mustache. I love that for some particular reason. I love the little dog, too. So I'd like to have some of those this morning, all right? It's Friday morning. Hope you're having a good time. We got a lot of great music coming up for you in a few minutes. We got a podcast. We're going to start posting stuff probably this evening, okay? Got a lot of things I got to say, you know what I mean? We decided to stop doing it on the Friday morning program and just do it strictly by itself. So we got a podcast all set up. We got a couple I's to dot and T's to cross, get it done. We'll do some of that, all right? In the meantime, continue to listen on TikTok. Good morning, love, peace, and happiness. Good morning to Big T, got us on this morning. Also, good morning to Nicole. Nicole got us on also. Also, good morning to you and yours out there, got us on TikTok. Thank you. Tell all your friends about it and continue to listen to the number one internet radio station.
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0: May I have your attention for just a moment? 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

0: Good morning, my friends. Good morning, my neighbors. How you doing? It's Friday morning. It's the weekend, baby. Time to let you out of just your attitude and get into a party mood. Shot goes out this morning to Love, Peace, and Happiness, Got His Own in Tampa, and my number one listener in Winter Haven, Jay Chill. Chill got his own. Hey, good morning, both of you guys. How you doing? Welcome to the program, okay? You know what I want this morning? I want a crown because I'm supposed to be a king. I want a crown. I want a tiger paw. And I want a duck. I want a duck. I've not got a... I take it back. I want an elephant trunk, and I want a duck, and I want a tiger claw. And I like the cowboy hat with the mustache. Can I get that this morning? You know what I mean? That's the way TikTok work, you know what I mean? Could I get that this morning? I love to have that this morning. Wrapping up our second hour, getting into our third hour, right in from the Friday morning old school jam. I am Frankie Grover, the hardest working man in radio. And Jesus, man, I tell you, it is just, whoa. It is a full-time job to do what I do. People think this is so easy. Two things people think. They think self-employment is great. Self-employment is one of the hardest freaking things you need to do in life. Understand what I'm saying? Because you're responsible for everything and everybody around you paying all the bills. If you make a lot of money, by the time you get to you, you got a couple hundred dollars left for you, for your own personal use. You know what I mean? If I had a family, man, I'd be screwed. I'm telling you, if I had a family, I'd be really, really screwed up. But anyway, I love what I do. I've been doing this since I was in the 10th grade. And when somebody says I can't do something, guess what? I do it. Because that's who I am. Okay? That's who they are. That's the way the cookie crumbles. You understand what I'm saying? That's the way it is. Okay? But anyway, they're saying TikTok once again. You know the way TikTok works. If you got me on TikTok, like what I do on TikTok, show me some love. That's number one. Number two, I need you to listen to TikTok at least 20 minutes or longer. Okay? Number three, become a follower. Okay? If you listen to me on live creation, you will become a follower. Okay? So do that for me. Okay? Give me some gifts. I need gifts. I like the hat and the mustache. I love that. I want a hat and a mustache. That's what I want this morning. Okay? Kicking off third hour right here from your radio station. We got some new equipment, and I'm testing it out this morning. Microphone seems like it sounded a whole lot better than the last one did. Let me see here. I can hear this one loud and clear. Ooh, this is loud and clear. Anyway, look, gas is $4. Regular gas now is $4.50 a gallon. Regular gas is $4.50 a gallon. I don't think I'm going to be going nowhere this weekend. I'm going to go out today, make some sales calls, and that's going to be it. Can't afford it, man. This is ridiculous. Get rid of, you know, all this stuff going on here about the war here. You want to give away, and this other thing they got going on here with this slush fund. I'm going to call it a slush fund. Your president, 47, put together a slush fund. The folks that invaded the Capitol, back, I don't know when it was, I've got to win now, but it was January 6th. They invaded the Capitol. He pardoned everybody when he got in office. Everybody he pardoned. Now you want to pay him. Now his own party now is beginning to say, what the hell is wrong with you? Now, you got an election coming up in November here. And it seems like to me he just handed it to the Democrats. It seems like to me. Seems like he had another plan. I don't trust this guy, man. I really, really don't. We need to be very careful with this guy. This guy can try to stay in power. Even though this is America, we don't have this kind of stuff in America. But I think this guy is going to kind of stay in power some kind of way. Need to be very careful with that, okay? I'm telling you now. That's my take on it. Kicking off our third hour. Good morning. How you doing? Telephone lines is wide open. This morning, you want to talk to me about anything? Well, just holler at me and say, how you doing, you kid? Our numbers start at 863-940-9141, 213-4639, 315-1749. I'd like to love to hear from you this morning. So get on the telephone and start smiling and dialing and give me a call. You can check us out on TikTok. Hey, TikTok, Jay Chia, love, peace, and happiness. Everybody got the radio station on TikTok this morning. Good morning. Welcome to the holiday. Let's do it. Come.
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4: 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Take a time to weigh your options and clear up all doubts about your career goals and ambitions. 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Sagittarius, self-confidence lands you in the winner's circle. Capricorn, tell the truth to a loved one today. Aquarius, get involved with a group whose goal is to protect the environment. And Pisces, a little bit of fishy, last but not least, it's time for you to spruce up your resume. You may need a new job. And that's your horoscope. 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Ha ha ha.
5: This is the Reverend Brother Pastor Deacon Dr. Doug. Telling everybody to come out to the church for the sister semi-annual Daisy Duke's Pancake Breakfast. Let me hear you say hotcakes.
6: Hotcakes.
5: Oh, they stacked. And they're ready to eat. The pancakes, that is. And not only will they be serving with Daisy Dukes on, they'll be wearing halter tops too. Let me hear you say, got milk?
6: Got milk.
5: Of course we do. What good is hotcakes if you ain't got milk? All unaccompanied men must sit in the section caged in by chicken wire, lest ye go buck wild. You see, last year, Sister Sweetbody bent over to serve a plate, and Brother Lewis lost his mind. Grabbed in front of everybody and did the unspeakable. Let me hear you say, Grand Slam Breakfast. I say it's going to be on. And if you miss it, you're wimpy. Church sister serving breakfast while they're wearing something skimpy. Can I get an amen?
6: Yeah.
5: Let me hear you say, boom, shakalaka-laka. Let me hear you say, oh, damn, Grand Slam.
7: I don't care what anybody else says. I always listen to Frankie Grover.

I love when you listen to Frankie Grover in the morning. Hey, we're going to say, kicking off our third hour this morning. Good morning to you. Pump up the jam. We got Earthwind and Fire coming up. Let's groove. And Jody Watley looking for a new love. All coming up this morning on the Friday morning old school jam being brought to you in part by Tropical Supply.

Music Valley, lovely and sexy, Miss Jody Watley, looking for a new love. Good morning, everybody. Welcome to the Friday Morning Old School Jam. I am Frankie Grover, the hardest working man in radio. Good morning to you, you, and especially you. Jody Watley, looking for a new love. Good morning. It's time to get up out of the bed and get on your J-O-B on the Friday Morning Old School Jam. Happy holiday to you. Let's do it.

Jimi Hendrix and Keep On Trucking, baby. Good morning, everybody. How you doing? It is exactly 29 minutes to the power outside of 8 o'clock. It's 75 degrees outside. We're broadcasting from the greatest city in the world, Lakeland, Florida, from the Taurus Entertainment Studios in Lakeland. Good morning, everybody. I'm Frankie Grover. Listen, all my friends on TikTok, you know the way TikTok work? If you like what I'm doing on TikTok, show me some love. Number one. Number two, at least listen to 20 minutes or longer. To log your friends about us, become a follower. And we got 27,000 followers, and now we need 100,000 followers by the end of the year, okay? We got 27, now we need 100,000 by the end of the year. That's number one. Number two, if you like what I'm doing, give me some gifts, okay? Show me how much you love me. That's the way TikTok works. You know, you give me some gifts, and I continue to entertain you. Or you entertain. Anyway, that's the way TikTok works. All my friends on TikTok love peace and happiness. How you doing, my dear? You're from Tampa, right? I thought you told me you was from Tampa. Okay, we got a young man that checked in with us from Mulberry this morning. Bartow got us on like crazy. What's happening, Bartow? It's coming from the jail in Bartow or something? A lot of folks got us on in Bartow. Lakeland, Water Haven, and they also got us on in Tampa. They got us on in St. Petersburg. Good morning. Welcome to the program. You know what I mean? We are going to continue to do this thing until we get it right. You understand what I'm saying? We're the number one internet, one of the number one internet radio stations in the country, and I'm the hardest working man in radio. And then I got distracted for a bit of there, but I realized, well, hey, God throw things in your way to make you a better human being, to make you focus on you, and make you focus on what He got planned for you in the future. It may not be what you want, but let's face the facts, okay? God make no mistakes. So any decision that God's make, God make no mistakes, all right? So keep that in mind. My prayers and thoughts goes out to one of my older brothers who is battling cancer. He's in, from what I was told last night, he's in the hospice. And sad, you know what I mean? But I tell anybody, I tell people over and over again, you got to take care of yourself. You know, and I've decided, it seems like there's been cancer running my family, so every time I get a headache, I go to the doctor. I mean, check me! I better got an appointment coming up on June 1st, I think it is. Anyway, this is my thing. You got to start taking better care of yourself. All the hard partying you used to do in your life, what you get out of it, what you get, nothing at the end of the day. If you can't take care of yourself, you're screwed. I'm screwed anyway, I can not tell for a fact, okay? And my last hope disappeared. I hope that line come back soon. I'm praying that it does, because that's my lifeline, okay? In case I did run into a jam like that, but I'm praying of the Lord that I don't. I take good care of myself. For a 71-year-old man, I take good care of myself and drink a lot of water. I eat properly, and I work hard to take care of myself. So you need to do that too. Because what I do not, you know what I never want in life? That I cannot provide and take care of myself. I cannot live in my home by myself. If I cannot do that, why be around? You know what I mean? It makes no sense. Because I know I have nobody left to come to my rescue and say, granddad, a dad, I'm here for you, bro. That ain't gonna happen. I might have accepted that a long time ago. Because let me tell you something, fellas, women have more power over your sons than you do. Believe me, if a woman say to you, I'm going to take your son away from you, she's gonna do it. And what you gonna do? Throw a temper tantrum and do something stupid? No, nothing you can do. You know, one thing I've learned too, when you get defeated, you take a little pride. You take a little pride. You take a little pride, stick it in your back pocket, and you move on. You hurt, it hurt. Every time you think about it, it hurts some more. But there's nothing you can do. Because you got too much to lose in life to be set back
by doing something stupid. So you got to be very, very careful and picky who you chose to be a part of your life. But you never can tell. Trust me when I tell you, never can tell. Anyway, it's a Friday morning old school jam, 25 minutes away from the top of the hour, 75 degrees outside. It's going to be another hot day today. It's going to be highs in the mid-temper 90s with a great chance of afternoon and evening thunder showers. Rainy season kicking in coming up in a week. And keep it in mind, hurricane season kicking in also, so keep that in mind. 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We got the Mighty Diamond coming up next, Marie Griffin, and we got more right in from the radio station that cares, the number one internet radio station in the country, KISS Radio. I'm Frankie Grover. Good morning to you.

0: 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I just love saying his name. 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
4: Yo, man, since today's the first of the month, my rent is due and whatnot, and I was going to... Huh? About 200, man. I was thinking, if all the ladies out there who love they some Horace, why don't you meet me here at the radio station and give me a dollar? And then I'll be in, you know what I mean? I know at least 200 of y'all out there. I get, just a dollar. That's all. Hey, ladies, meet me here in an hour. Bring your ones and help a brother out, you know what I mean? Yeah.
5: Is the Reverend Brother Pastor, Deacon Dr. Dirt, telling everybody, no matter what your problem is, I can help you. You see, I've got the answers you need. Just call me up on the prayer line, because I specialize. That's my specialty. Let's take the first caller. Hello, you on the prayer line?
6: Rev?
5: Yes?
6: I'm lonely.
5: Mm-hmm.
6: I'm so all alone.
5: What a terrible thing.
6: I ain't got nobody.
5: Mm-hmm.
6: And I'm a young man, and I think you know what I mean when I tell you, it's not easy on me.
5: Mm-hmm.
6: It's real hard on a young man, Rev. Can you help me?
5: Boy, I believe you've come to the right place, because I've got the answers you need, because I specialize in the lonely hearts. But you see, you need to be more grateful for what you do have, and don't focus on the loneliness. You know, dogs are lonely, too. In fact, that's why they lick themselves, because they're lonely, and they don't have thumbs. So you should be grateful that you have thumbs. You get what I'm talking about, boy?
6: Yes, Rev.
5: Good. That's all the time we have. Remember, no matter what your problem is, I can help you. I got the answers you need. Just call me up on the prayer line, because I specialize. That's my specialty. Press the light.

0: 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Oh yeah, I'm getting that feeling right now. Frankie, you are the man.
1: May I have your attention for just a moment? That could change your life. I'd like to share something important with you. Are you looking for a new career opportunity? 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
2: This has got to be the saddest day of my life. I called you here today for a bit of bad news. 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And since this is our last day together, I want to hold you just one more time. When you turn and walk away, don't look back. I want to remember you just like this. Let's just kiss.

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Alrighty, Dan, that is music by the Gap Band in the name of the song as you dropped a bomb on me. 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I'm Frankie Grover, the hardest working man in radio. Let's take a break, pay some bills, and come back and wrap this thing up this morning. I've had a lot of fun. I may come in and work this weekend. I think I'm going to be doing the program for Kevin Davis this weekend. I said for Kevin Davis this weekend. The man that have lived the blues, Kevin Davis. I will be doing that Saturday morning. And I may be on there Sunday morning too, man, because I have a lot of free time lately. So, got to keep busy. Got a garden. I was out a few minutes ago, and I got ripe tomatoes in my garden. I got to get them out before the squirrels get to them, before I get to them. Some of the squirrels in this area, man, it's crazy. I got a neighbor that feed the squirrels with peanuts every day. My backyard looked like a peanut farm. Peanut everywhere. Anyway, I planted a garden this year. And you know, I always had a green thumb, you know what I mean? Can't cook, but I can grow stuff. So I picked up this habit. I had this dog named Bone, right? When I feed Bone, Bone would take his food, like bones and stuff. He'd go bury them in the backyard. And well, I was out working in the backyard one day, I found about four or five bones he had buried. I'm like, maybe I thought buried my stuff too. So I eat a lot of fruit and vegetables, a lot of fruit like avocados and all that kind of stuff. So what I started doing is every time I ate a piece of fruit or vegetable or seed, I would save it. And then once a week, I would go out there and bury it in the backyard. So all of a sudden, I

0: with morning. My God, my backyard looked like the Garden of Eve. Got a pond in the backyard. Got some work on that. I'm making progress getting my backyard together, okay? I put down some sod. I did it all by myself, okay? Watering on a regular basis. Rainy season is going to kick in coming up next month, and I'm going to love that because everything going to grow so much quicker. All right? Anyway, let's come back, and we're going to do a couple more songs and wrap it up. Jade is coming up next with Midday Groove. Join her, Jade, from 10 to 2. Now, TikTok up there on the 12. And then, but then you got 3 o'clock this afternoon, the afternoon ride home with Mia. Let me tell you something. We have went out and put together, seriously, two gorgeous, talented, creative young ladies. Jay do the Midday Groove from 10 to 2. Mia do the afternoon drive home. She's on from 3 and to 7. 7 o'clock, Quiet Storm with Quincy. That's all we got going on here. We'll be back. Don't go nowhere.
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Well. That's going to do it for me this morning. I had a lot of fun. I had a great week. I'll see you again. Be back Monday morning with the Monday Morning Show. We have a great weekend, a quiet weekend. I'm working my yard this weekend. Working my garden. Said I got a little bit. Working my garden this weekend. And I got tomatoes and cucumbers. I just like the song by, what's her name? Shirley Caesar. Tomatoes, green, cockaburra. Anyway. I got tomatoes, a lot of tomatoes. I love tomatoes. I got peppers. I love peppers. I love onions. And I got cucumbers. So I got to plant in my garden. So it looks like it's coming along pretty doggone good. I'm going to work on that this weekend and hang out in the backyard, listen to the water run, and just relax. Like to good morning to Miss Diaz Cruz? Miss Diaz Cruz. Thank you, Miss Cruz, from New Jersey. Thank you. Easy BZ Green, I don't know where you checking in from, but hey, how you doing? Welcome aboard. You know, the clock on the wall is time for me to put on my boots, get on my horse, and get out of town. I'll see you guys again. I may be back tomorrow morning, but I haven't decided yet, but I may be back tomorrow morning. I don't know yet. But anyway, if I'm back tomorrow morning, I'm done. I'll see you on Monday. You know, friends say do stupid things, believe me, mine do. A true friend tell you what you need to hear and not what you want to hear. No one in this world is responsible for your happiness but yourself. And if you can't make yourself happy, you damn sure can't make me happy. And if you got friends and associates can't tell the difference between the confidence you have in yourself and arrogance, you don't need them, because if you don't believe in you, nobody else will. Keep that in mind, okay? And with that, may you live as long as you want and want as long as you live. Keep on reaching to make it to the top, and one day you most certainly will. I hope you live to be 100, and be 100 miles a day, for I never know a nice folks like you passed away. And remember, it's only 13 muscles that smile and 32 muscles that frown, so while overwork, keep a smile on that gorgeous face of yours to be meet and greet again, like tomorrow morning, like Monday morning at 6 a.m. Have a great weekend. Have a Memorial Day to you, all your veterans out there. When you see a veteran, salute them. And kicking off the long, hot summer. I got a feeling it's going to be a long, hot summer this summer. I really, really do. Hurricane season kicks in next month. Keep that in mind also. Love you guys. Have a great weekend. Peace. Take care. I'll see you again on Monday. Love you. Bye.

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0: This is Jade. I hope you enjoy the last few songs. 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

0: This is Jade. I hope you enjoyed that last song. If so, stick around. 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

0: 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Are you looking for a new career opportunity? 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

0: May I have your attention for just a moment? That could change your life. I'd like to share something important with you. Are you looking for a new career opportunity? 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

0: Well, there you go. Another one of my favorite songs right there. Hope you enjoyed that as well. I'm Mia. Glad to have you aboard today as we continue playing all your favorites music all day long. 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

0: Well, I hope you enjoyed the music we were presenting today. 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

0: May I have your attention for just a moment? 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

When it comes to relationships, in positive relationships, I've found that if you give 50% of yourself and the other person gives 50% of their self, then the relationship is balanced and it seems to work. Now, if you give 75% of yourself and the other person gives 25% of themselves or vice versa, then the relationship is doomed from the beginning. So strive for balance. So strive to be balanced in your relationship. 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